we roll, we go. Flying over cities down to Rio. It's real, love that I feel. Oh, nothing lasts forever, but I'm down for the minute, so just chill. Wherever she goes, I go, we roll, we go. Flying over cities down to Rio. It's real, love that I feel.

go, we roll, we go, flying over cities down to Rio. It's real, love that I feel. Oh, nothing lasts forever, but I'm down for the minute, so just chill. Wherever she goes, I go, we roll, we go, flying over cities down to Rio. It's real, love that I feel. Oh,

0: 3FM Livebox, The Snuts. Ze zijn overgekomen vanuit Schotland. Morgenavond kun je ze gaan zien in de Tolhuistuin in Amsterdam. Maar onderweg daarnaartoe moesten ze hier eventjes stoppen. Because guys, I've seen you... I need to see you more often. The last time was back in 2020, 21, 22.
1: It's been a while. Too long.
0: Too long, but you guys are back with new music and a new show as well, because you're playing Tolhuistuin tomorrow. There will be a new album as well, Joy in Short Moments. And I think you sound the same, but different than ever.
1: Yeah, man. I think that's something we've always tried to do as a band, and not a big one for us is not being a carbon copy.
0: Right.
1: Of our last record, I think it can be tempting, especially if people have, you know, connected with a record. It's very easy to go, let's do that again, but we've never been able to. So yeah, just simple changes, but yeah, just try to stay true to what the band is in this record, and yeah, we're really happy with it.
0: And it's crazy because you're working so hard on this music, because the first album was 2021, now 2026, album 4.
1: Yeah.
0: That's quite a lot in those years, right?
2: Yeah, it's absolutely crazy. It's actually funny you say that, because this record is the first time in maybe 6 or 7 years we decided, no, we're going to put the brakes on a bit. We're going to stop touring and trying to record the record
0: right.
2: At the same time. We're going to try and separate things up and just try and enjoy life a little bit as well as doing this. Do you know, just see a bit of the normal stuff that we didn't get to see, like our families and stuff. So that was quite nice, seeing our families for a year.
0: How can you guys go back to a normal life and you're a rock star?
2: Do you know, I've just had a baby.
1: You just have to take sunglasses off.
0: I will put them fucking on now.
1: Yeah, man.
0: So, there
1: really
0: we go.
1: It's really simple. You look great, man.
2: I just had a baby, and sometimes you're like, played, you know, to like 10,000 people on a Saturday, and by the Monday you're just cleaning a shitty nappy, man, and that's what life is.
0: That's crazy, because
2: life is a shitty nappy, man.
0: How much of the baby shit is on this record?
1: So much, to be honest with you.
0: Yeah.
1: But yeah, I think we got to live a little bit more on this record. A lot of the records previous have been, like Cam said, on the road.
0: Yeah.
1: And with pressure as well. I think that's something you probably don't expect as an artist coming up, that there's going to be pressure on the music that you make. You start off on your first record, it's just a collection of songs that tell people who you are. And then the second record, huge pressure. Third, a lot of pressure. So yeah, I think just being grateful to make it to a fourth record, it was really easy just to live and enjoy making this one.
0: So does this feel in a way that this is the first record?
1: It feels like a first record of a new kind of a new era for us.
0: Yeah, I can get it. Because a lot of personal stories are on this record. You're talking about your wife as well, with the depression after the birth of the son.
1: Yeah.
0: How hard was it to sing about this on this record, or was it just the good thing to do?
1: Yeah, I think we gave it some time. I think that's what was great about this record, is we took a break before we just rushed into kind of jumping on some of these topics and stuff like that. So yeah, I think songwriting for a lot of artists and writers and stuff like that is that way of healing, and it's cathartic and it gets off your chest. So yeah, it was nice to just jump in and do that. And I think sometimes when you've written about a tough time, it kind of puts it away and it puts it to the side and you kind of move on. So yeah, it's been nice being able to do that in a record, and it's weird trying to do that in a commercial setting, but yeah, it's been fun, and we're always in it together, this band, so it's kind of nice.
0: But I get it in a way, because when you're singing about big topics as well, you can go back to smaller topics as well, because the album is called Joy in Short Moments. And what are the moments of joy you had this week?
1: This week, it's really simple ones. I mean, just being back in Europe, it's been a while since we've been here, and we've spent a lot of time like just with each other. Just simple things that we'd forgot that was the reason we got into doing this. Just being able to just like have a beer in the sun with the guys, like just sit there, have a beer, like take in these places and just be grateful to be here. You know, we pulled into Amsterdam and everybody's just got a smile on their face. And
2: I think that's the thing with a beer in the sun as well, like you could get hit with a car and you could just walk it off. Like,
1: totally.
2: Had a beer in the sun.
1: Or a bike.
2: Do you know what I mean? I think it's like, it's that.
1: These small things, just like just spending time with each other. We're quite soppy now as well, you know, we're quite...
2: Jordan had never cried, I don't think, until he had a child.
0: Yeah, really?
2: Now he's an emotional mess.
0: Wow.
1: Yeah, but it's been, just simple things. I think just spending time, I think maybe last time we've been in Europe, it's been very, how's the record going to be received and how many tickets
0: are
1: we selling here? This time we're just like so happy just to pull up. We played a show in Paris, like everybody was having a great time, the crowd were loving it, we were really enjoying it. And like it really brought us kind of back down to earth, like this is what playing live music should be, and it's not about like how big can we become.
0: And of course, you need to make fun.
1: For sure.
0: With everyone. Because how long did you take off in this time? How long are we talking about?
2: So I would say we were recording. But yeah. We were off for like 6 months, maybe.
1: But off, you say off, but we were always playing shows, but just not long tours.
2: Yeah.
1: I think, you know, you see it across the industry as a whole. You know, every other week you'll see an artist saying, you know, we're burning out here, the pressure's too much, the, you know, the mental health side of this game is, you know, we're not being looked after and stuff like that. So I think for us, after kind of years of kind of battling with record labels, we're now independent, we can do what we want, we're making music the way we want to. I think we're also in control of how we tour and our health and stuff like that. So yeah, that's been a priority. So,
0: but I think more bands than ever are going indie. There are a lot of bands who are quitting the big record labels because they don't care about bands anymore.
2: I think they've just grew to a point where it is quite unsustainable. Like they are only chasing that big hit, and it's just something that a day to day, like an artist, that isn't what you're chasing, and that isn't why you do it. Like at the core, it isn't. That's nice. It would be great. But that is all they want, and see when you let that come into the art and totally ruin it, it just, like, it will always burst. Like, no matter when the bubble blows, it will always burst, and hopefully it's soon.
0: Yeah. And now you're about to play a show in Amsterdam tomorrow. You're finally back in the Netherlands, and you want to play some music on the radio as well, because why are we playing Charlie Brown by Coldplay?
1: Yeah, it's a funny one. So with this record, I kind of never stopped writing, but on this record I decided I didn't want to even decide we're going to make a record until we'd worked out, you know, some of these ideas we had and stuff like that. So the first record, the first song on the record that we put together was a song called Summer Rain. And I was kind of desperate, and Scotty as well, who produced it, we were desperate for it to feel like Charlie Brown and feel like one of those kind of Coldplay songs that just make you feel something instantly. So yeah, we were listening to that a lot, and we were trying to pick apart, because we love Coldplay. I don't know why people don't like Coldplay, but we're big on Coldplay. But yeah, I just love how this sounds, I love how it feels, and that's, you know, it's something we were trying to achieve with that. And I think because it was the first song, it was a catalyst for there even being a new Snuts record. So yeah, owe it a lot to this one.
2: So cheers, Chris.
0: But it's interesting that you're talking about the Coldplay and the hate they got. I was just listening to their back catalogue of albums, and to me it feels like Milo Xylado with this tune on it is the last great record.
1: Unreal. It's an unreal record. I think it was Beatles and Coldplay.
0: Yeah.
1: That's what I'm saying.
0: Wow. And the Snuts, right?
1: Snuts are number 408.
0: Who is on number 407?
1: I'm going to say
2: Bayside Rollers,
1: yeah.
0: Oh, wow.
1: Shang-a-lang.
0: Wow. Okay. We got a ranking, and we will fill in the other artists.
1: Yeah.
0: Over the next couple of hours, right? Zometeen veel meer live muziek van de Snuts op de radio.